Ricky Skaggs recorded live over in the United Kingdom. Yeah, Ricky Skaggs, the Cajun Moon tune. I'm Dale, back with the music on 540 KWMT. Wonder if Johnny Button maybe was at that concert back in the 80s in the in England, over there in Great Britain. Yeah, the Ricky Skaggs and the band traveled over there and recorded an album, live album, back in 1985. That Cajun Moon is from that album. It's the Driving Home Show here at 5 o'clock after 5, 5 till 7. That's what we call it. Hi to everybody out there on the road. Hi to everyone who may be working in the field today at this time. Here's Mark Wills.

Like to be in Charlie's shoes, Billy Walker, True Country, 540 KWMT. Right before that, Paul Brandt, Tim Dale with the Drive On Home Show, Christy Lane. I got Christy Lane here on the Drive On Home Show. Christy from East Peoria, Illinois. One.

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It is the Driving Home Show. Dale on duty, playing it like it was.

0: This is Phil Vassar. 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Checking my birthday list for today. This May 7th. Let's go back a few years here. Well, we'll go back to 1953, Gainesville, Georgia. Songwriter John Gerard was born, had a whole lot of success in Nashville, written hit songs for folks like Alabama, George Strait, Don Williams, and others. And born in the state in 1931, Loyal, Kentucky, another country music songwriter, very successful. In his day, Jerry Chestnut. Jerry wrote some songs, big hits for George Jones, Alan Jackson, Elvis, that's right, T-R-O-U-B-L-E, Elvis, and then later on, Travis Tritt. 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

always believed that when you feel something, especially something good for someone, you shouldn't keep it from them. You should let them know. But I also believe that if you think it's love, there's really no need to bring it up if you know there's no chance for it to grow. But it seems like I'm always coming up with contradictions. Because now I find that what I believe and what I feel are two very different things. And those feelings that I've kept all to myself want to come out now, even though they've changed. So you see, I guess I was right in one way that I never told you this.

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Call it whatever, but I wanted you to know that I like you very much, and you're the kind of person I could love. You're honest, sincere, compassionate, not afraid to be too gentle and

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7: Stocks retreating from their record run. Oil prices swung, and the AI rally paused as uncertainty around the U.S.-Iran peace talks weighed on investor sentiment. Investors are also cautious ahead of the jobs report for April, which will be released on Friday morning. In the meantime, investors continue to digest earnings reports. Strong earnings have helped power Wall Street's recent rally. The Dow down 314 points, NASDAQ lower by 33, S&P 500 up 28. And shares of ride-hailing service Lyft are wavering in after-hours trading. Their first quarter earnings report was mixed. While they beat expectations on both revenue and gross bookings, both earnings and total rides came in a bit short. And business is looking up at the golden arches, with McDonald's posting first quarter profit and revenue beating Wall Street estimates. Shares of McDonald's were slightly lower. That's your Fox Business Report. I'm Hillary Barsky, invested in you.
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Jean-Michel Montgomery out on his farewell tour. He hasn't wrapped it up already. True Country, KWMT. Well, I brought along my Billboard magazine here today. Let's go back to the 70s, my chart book. 1970, on this date, this time of the year, Merle Haggard had the number one selling country album in America on the Billboard charts. Merle's album, Okie from Muskogee. Your True Country station, KWMT. You found the station that plays Merle. Right now, I've got Boy Howdy for you.

0: Watching you, Rodney Adkins, True Country, 540 KWMT. One more item here from my Nashville notes today. It was back in 2002, and also some Billboard information here. The album, the soundtrack album to the movie, O Brother, Where Art Thou? Soundtrack album was certified for 6 million copies sold. How about that? That was back in 2002. Emmylou Harris on that album, Alison Krauss, Soggy Bottom Boys, yeah, the Whites, John Hartford, Ralph Stanley, and the Cox family.
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0: There you have the Oaks, Oak Ridge Boys, True Country, 540 KWMT. Right before that, well, we heard from Clint Black, When My Ship Comes In. Yeah, did you hear about the gal who waited for her ship to come in? She waited so long, her dock collapsed.
1: I just bought me a great long ticket. I'm going to use it at 4 p.m. so you can call your secret love and tell the news to him. You thought your little romance was on the strict

0: 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I ain't got no PhD. But if you want your freedom, PDQ, divorce me COD.
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Montgomery Gentry Band, Daddy Won't Sell the Farm. It is the Driving Home Show, and a reminder, of course, Frontier Days not far away, coming up that first few days of June. Specific dates are June 5th, June 6th, and June 7th at the Ford here in Fort Dodge. A great annual affair. And a reminder for you that Retracing the Dragoon Trail book talk is set for Tuesday, May 12th, which will be coming up next week. That's at 6 p.m. at the Fort Dodge Public Library. Author Kevin Mason wrote about Iowa's transformation from prairies to wetlands to farms, towns, and more, beginning with the expedition of the first U.S. Dragoons. It's a free event. For more info, you can check with the Fort Dodge Library. 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I've got Johnny Lee for you.